I can't tell them they were wrong, 'cause I'm afraid they'll leave me too. Now it's funny, but more than ever.

Pardon me, do you have change for a quarter? I gotta make a phone call. Thank you. Oh, I hope this woman don't take me to no changes today, because I had a hard day today, man. 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